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1: 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I burned some bridges on the way. Feels like forever here in the moment. Just so forever, see to stay.

percent. Not everyone understands house music. 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

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Sheila and B. The Fashion, Andrea True Connection, More More More, Casey and the Sunshine Band, Shake Shake Shake, Imagination, Body Talk, Barry White, Donna Summer, Dan Harrow. Un'esclusiva del...